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1: Is you gon' make it rain for these thunder thighs?
0: Yeah, I'm a 10 and a freak. 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

0: Go Girl on your number one station for hip-hop and R&B. Rolling with you on this Sunday. Finesse in the building up until 10 o'clock, man. If you got a request, you know, as always, you can shoot me a text, 601-574-0997. That is the 99 Jams text line. What are you waiting on? Holler at me right now. I've got another Power Jam coming up in just a little bit. Plus, details on how you can win those tickets to check out Chris Brown and Usher in Miami. That's right. We're going to flew you out, baby. Get ready for it.
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0: grab my ticket master, and I'm going to check, man. I might give away some this week. So let me see if I can put that together for you. That's the Black Rodeo going down at the Coliseum July 11th. 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

0: Bitch. 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Hell, we've killed him. 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

let's get the party started. 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That's when I knew that your heart was scarring. 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Like, wait, babe, let me

0: 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Make sure you check me out when I check in. Until then, have yourself an amazing night. And once again, happy Mother's Day to all the mothers out there. I hope the day was amazing for you. Be safe, all right? Peace.
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2: J-Buck. The last done, the only one of me. One drop the top in the wind, see the snow on my wrist. 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I'm

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1: Hey y'all, Jeff Good here. 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

0: Lady T, Danny Douglas, Big Yayo, and Squirt Kelly. 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
2: Talking. 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
0: I'm
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2: 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Tail not wagging. 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
1: saying?
0: Out of control.
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1: Yeah.
0: Bend it on down, put your face on the floor.
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1: Where you at?
0: At the house with it, watching Santa's.
1: Who you with?
0: On the couch with my favorite Santa. I was about to, but you convinced us. Should I decorate her walls or log off to Pinterest? Never too late to meditate on emotional attachments. 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
3: 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I have dealer cash. I can help these people get out their car. 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

0: 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I have dealer cash. I can help these people get out their car. 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
1: Ring, ring, who the f*** is that? 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Who the is you? 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
3: Can you bake that up for me?

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8: Look like DJ Chose. Back talking. This a lot of booty walking. No, it's by. Probably why my ex stalking. Block hot. Don't spin unless you got a 10. Yeah, 10 just to get in. Boundaries. Yeah, these bad chick boundaries. 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Get your man. He keep hounding me. Boundaries. 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

0: 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Your pockets giving frowning. I'm eating good calories. And I'm taking salaries. If you a sneaky link, then why I'm all up in your calories? Breaking casually. Break his brain gradually. Give it to a rich man. The dick out of trash. Have boundaries. A 10 just to get in. Give me all you got.
1: Hell.
0: Oh, okay, then.
1: You out of bounds.
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0: Imagine how my feet sound. Too exclusive, I don't link up. Working bag shopping with champagne in my feet up.
2: 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Boundaries. 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Golly. Get your man. He keep hounding me. Boundaries. I'm saying bad chick boundaries. You can't do it, then please just stay away from around me.
3: 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If you were broke, then you know you was a clown to me. Got this hating cause her going down on me. 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
4: 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He told me everybody in pain. My mom was in the car. My wife was in the car. I said, you ain't go to the hospital? I said, get up now. 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
4: That boy right here.

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0: 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Friends in the back seat? 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Because where you're going matters, but who you're going with, that's everything. People are the destination. 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

0: morning. 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
6: 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Bow, bow, bow.

0: Monday, yeah, Monday morning. We are back on the grind. Good morning, mailman checking inside the studio on a foggy, dense fog advisory out, man. It is really, really foggy on the way to the J-O-B. Kids got to get ready for school this morning. So, hey, let's be safe as we get ready for another Monday coming off Mother's Day weekend. How we feeling? How we doing? We got to check on the temperature. Miss Christie's going to be checking in with Trending Info Entertainment News. Plus, you know, we got those back-to-back jams to keep you going, get you up and get you rolling. That's right. If you are up and ready to roll this morning, hit me up on the text line, 601-574-0997. We're on some newcomers today. You know my regular people are already in on the text line. Miranda, I see you, baby, out of Suntag, Mississippi. Good morning. Alicia out of Lena, Mississippi. How was your Mother's Day? Also, Harvey Watkins over at UMMC on that bus getting ready to roll. Now, Harvey, be safe when you pick him up, bro. Melvin Wilson, a.k.a. Showboat. My guy's back on the line. Nikki out of Summit, Mississippi. Tyrone checking in. Incredible Barbecue, Highway 51. What you cooking up today, bro? Funches, the HVAC specialist. He's about to get busy. Miss Holly from Clinton on the line. James out of Vicksburg. Gloria from Florida, Mississippi. Good morning. Also got to say hello to Cold Juice checking in this morning. Patty from Glutstat on the line. Miss Holly from Clinton. Oh, yeah, we got her. Miss Twan out of Yazoo checking in. Yeah, positive vibes. You better say that again. My girl, Victoria, a.k.a. Pound Cake. Good morning. Leek County checking in. My man, Mr. Moore, band director, checking in. Also on the line this morning. Let's say hello. Say hello to Teresa. She's checking in from Monticello. Shout out Sabrina, Transportation North, JPS. Countdown is on, I understand. I already know. Big Mac from Yazoo. Marvin, the real hustle man, checking in out of Jacktown. Kathy from Jacktown on the line. The Black Cowboy from Brookhaven, Mississippi. Yeah, good morning to you, bro. Hopefully everything is recovering well down in Pike County, down in Lincoln County, all the areas down that way. Hope everything is recovering well. Bill, checking in out of Vaughan, Mississippi. Bill is the chicken man. Good morning. Got to say hello to River City Popalog. Folks out of Vicksburg, shout them out this morning. Sanders Garage Door Repair. Lynn from Silver Creek on the line this morning. Let me say hello to Diane. Diane and Briasia from Yazoo County Middle School. Getting ready to go cook up something. Good morning. Maurice from Yazoo City on the line this morning. Skywalker, we see you, baby. Eddie and Janet. Eddie and Janice from Kalita's Early Learning. Got to say hello to Miss Gaze. Katerica. Audria, what's up, girl? Shout out Madeline. Madeline is headed to school this morning. All right, Madeline, we want to make sure we give you some love on today. Have a good day at school. 601-574-0997. You can text or call that number. 601-574-0997. Orlando, we see you. Cindy from Pocahontas making moves on Monday. What up, T? Hi, y'all. We got back-to-back jams coming up. Let's get this Monday started. Let's go.
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1: Who you with?
0: On the couch with my favorite sinner. 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

0: up and get it going for Monday coming up, Mother's Day weekend. Good morning, y'all. Mailman inside the studio on a really foggy Monday morning. Let's be safe. Slow it down, y'all. All right. In the meantime, I know a lot of people are, you know, very, very concerned about gas prices. I'm trying to see, where are you seeing the lowest gas prices? Where are the lowest gas prices for you? And I know if you travel anywhere in Ridgeland near County Line Road, you always going to know that Murphy's is going to be among the, going to be somewhere around, if not the lowest, somewhere around the lowest. So I think they're right now at 383 or 386. I came by this morning. I can't remember. I think it's 383. 383. That's a lot lower than the 419s and the 420s and the 430s. I do know just across the spillway headed over to Rankin County, across the spillway. I think there's a small gas station near Kroger. 379. I do know that was yesterday. 379. So that will be about the lowest I've seen around this area. So we're looking at 383 and 379. Some of the lowest gas prices around. So if you're seeing anything around that price in your area, let us know. 601-574-0997. We got to help each other out, right? This is a time where we all need to come together. This is when the village becomes one, all right? 601-574-0997. Let me say hello to my girl, Jeanette, the mail lady on the line. Kids headed to school this morning. Watch out, it's foggy. Denver Dagan, Demi Day Watson headed to Smilo. Got to say hello to Vanessa checking in on the text line. What's up, Vanessa? All right. Oh, Michelle Brown. All right, Tia Barnes. We'll see you. DJ, ooh, we on the line this morning. I see you, boy. All right. K-Dub, Kathy Wade. All right. We see you, baby. Coming up, we got much more on the way as we get into a foggy Monday morning. Oh, boy. Let's slow it down. Much more on the way, y'all. Let's keep it locked. 99 Jams. Time to get up. Let's go.
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0: on a Monday morning. This is how we're rolling. Foggy. Want to remind everybody, dense fog advisory in effect till mid-morning. So be safe as we move and groove through the city. Good morning,
1: that's
0: everybody.
1: That's what took me so long to get to work. I had to weed through, bob and weed through.
0: If you say
1: low
0: that.
1: Visibility.
0: Low, very low.
1: Cloudy skies, yes.
0: Cloudy and foggy. That's just foggy. Not a good mix. That's
1: bob
0: good mix.
1: And weave. What? That's good what morning. I had to do.
0: Yeah.
1: Good morning. It is Monday.
0: Oh, man. Coming off Mother's Day weekend. You must be feeling good after a good Mother's Day because, you came in smiling and jumping like, whoa. Happy Mother's Day.
1: Look, thank you.
0: I did do it Friday. I did it Friday. I did it Saturday. I didn't do it Sunday.
1: Yeah, because you sent me a little post.
0: Yeah,
1: and I was like, look, look at you.
0: Friday, Saturday, Sunday, and Monday. So, yeah.
1: Hey, I appreciate y'all.
0: Thank you.
1: All right, they say that anxiety might help you live longer. How sway? Research has found that a certain type of anxiety was linked to 35% lower risk of death over 15 years. Now, some worrying is okay. Just as long as you don't spiral into an emotional chaos, they say. It's okay.
0: Yeah. It's okay. Is it healthy to worry about some things? Keep some stuff on your mind.
1: Yeah, it's healthy to have a little worry.
0: Don't let it take control. Yeah.
1: Yes, they say that worrying comes from older survival instincts in the brain. Being alert and cautious might have helped people avoid risky behavior and stay healthier over time.
0: Yeah.
1: So maybe your anxiety friend isn't overthinking everything.
0: Oh.
1: Maybe they're built for survival. I'm just saying.
0: See, it's a built-in instinct.
1: They say the first type is unhealthy version. You know, it's like stress, mood swings, poor mental health.
0: Yeah, being anxiety. Down on yourself and everything around you, it's not going.
1: A lot of people have discovered they do have lots of worries, but look where we live.
0: Yeah.
1: Look where we live.
0: All right.
1: The world gives us a worry.
0: Oh, boy. Coming up next hour, speaking of a worry, we're going to discuss some places where you can find lower gas prices. Maybe that might help us out a little bit because we are seeing some fours. We want to stay out of the fours.
1: The king said, let them rise.
0: Hey.
1: Let them rise.
0: Coming up, we got birthdays and much more. So y'all funny. Keep it locked. 99 Jams. Let's go.
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3: 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Blake Swan. 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
4: 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My wife was in the car. I said, you ain't go to the hospital? 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

0: up law.
1: You think a ticket for not wearing your seatbelt is the worst that could happen? 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

0: miss. 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
5: Also, objection.
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0: on a Monday. We want everybody to be safe in all this fog. Yeah.
1: That's
0: you
1: right.
0: mentioned earlier this morning that it's low visibility. Okay.
1: That's right. And you know, traffic is about to start heating up in just a few more minutes out there. So be mindful to slow it down. Cloudy skies today. A slight chance of rain here or there, but high today around 78 degrees. 78 degrees. Hopefully the rain pushes on and sunshine Tuesday, Wednesday, Thursday, because too much water for my vegetables is too much water.
0: Now, the other day you were complaining about not enough.
1: Root rot. Now it's too much.
0: All right.
1: Birthday time.
0: Yeah, it's time for the birthday. Let's go.

0: It is the 11th day of May, 2026. Happy birthday goes out to Erica Blanche, celebrating on today at Warren Central Intermediate. The whole crew down there saying happy birthday. Christine Granderson, celebrating on today. Kim Porter, that's the girl, you know, our girl right there, Kim Porter. She's celebrating on today.
1: Happy birthday.
0: Jay Johnson, celebrating on today. That's coming from Journey and Dream in Leake County. Happy birthday. Happy birthday. De'Asia Harris over at Callaway, Sweet 16 on the day. Seaway celebrating. Happy birthday, De'Asia. Celebrating on today. These birthdays right here coming from Michelle, Philadelphia. April Carter celebrating on today. Bernie Gardner. Latoria Johnson celebrates today. Nikki LaFleur. Charlotte Loper. Happy birthday. Jessica Moore celebrating on today. Happy birthday to Jawan Johnson. And Marcellus Flanagan celebrating on today. Birthdays for Monday. Happy birthday, everybody celebrating. You know what?

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5: 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My mom was in the car. 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I said, you ain't go to the hospital? 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
3: Call it how it is. Hendrix. I promise I swear. I swear. I'm there, bitch.

0: On a this foggy Monday morning, shouts out to everybody. Got to get up and get it going this morning. The kids are headed to school. Watch out for the kids in the school zones. And we're getting a few phone calls about, you know, we mentioned about the gas prices in some areas. I mentioned, what are you seeing in your area, Christy?
1: Hi.
0: wait. I'm like, hi is what, like four? Like, we're not talking about, we're talking about regular price gas.
1: Hi.
0: Because...
1: All of it.
0: Because you put the high grade gas in the
1: car. I put it all. I got both kinds. I put it all.
0: Wait a minute. Okay.
1: For the most part, I pull up to the pump and I'm trying to get unleaded.
0: Okay. Unleaded. All of it is unleaded. So in Pearl, Mississippi, there's a new QT. There's a new QuickTime. There's a new in Pearl, Mississippi. And got a text message saying that 378. 378?
2: Where?
0: At the new QT in Pearl. Okay. We got to search for that. Also, the Murphys is 386 on County Line Road. 386. I saw 379 just across the Speedway yesterday. So we're looking at, as long as we're not in the 420s and the 430s. You paying for what, 50?
1: And above.
0: Oh. Okay.
1: It's high.
0: Somebody said you buy an airplane fuel, right?
1: I feel like I'm buying, jet fuel, you're right.
0: Okay.
1: But it's hot. Now, let me tell you something. When I went to the Kroger on 55.
0: You're thinking you're
1: going to get. And it said, and I thought I was about to get a break, my 10 cents nap. Yeah. Okay, 3 cents out, whatever. It said $4.69. I was I like to faint it. And so then I was like, okay, well, let me put the Kroger number in. Maybe I got about 20, 30 cents or something.
0: What you had?
1: I had 10 cents off, and it looked like the number didn't change. It said $4.69, and I thought it said $4.59, but the little thing might have had a little shortage in it. I don't know.
0: Okay, Christy,
1: but all I know is that it was a lot.
0: Yeah, the station I was talking about, the gas station and the new QT.
1: I didn't even fill up, as a matter of fact.
0: It's located next to the Love Truck Stop in Pearl. Now, my man over at Keep It Clean Lawn Service said he just pulled up and paid $4.09. We got $4.20 Northside Drive. That's Santa's garage door. Lightning says, I'm seeing $4.19. Yeah, $4.19. Come on over to County Line Road and get some of that 386 gas.
1: But see, this is the thing, though.
0: Okay.
1: I went to the discount place to try to get discount gas. I understand that stores, they have all these prices. I do understand that Shell and Exxon are going to get what they're going to get.
0: Yeah.
1: Right. I went to the place that told me that I can get price. Kroger points and fuel points. And so when I went and I tried to get what I was supposed to get, it just didn't get right.
0: Okay, we're going to make an announcement about a big event that we got coming up, and we're going to be giving away some gas cards. So maybe that'll help out. And speaking of trying to get some money, I'm working on that. I think I got a couple secure.
1: Really?
0: I'm working on that. Yeah, I'm working on that. Winning word qualify you for the Usher getaway. That way, it's going to be all the way free. The word is mind, M-I-N-D, mind, M-I-N-D. Like, mind your own business.
1: Not M-I-N-E.
0: D, as in dog. All right. Text that word, 601-574-0997. Qualify for the Usher Fly Away. Get flued out. All right. On the calendar today
1: is
0: celebrating
1: National Eat What You Want Day.
0: Oh, wow.
1: Eat What You Want.
0: Ooh.
1: Also, National Women's Checkup Day. Yes, we definitely encourage you to your health and awareness. Also, it is... National Foam Rolling Day. You know that thing that people roll on, like that little round thing?
0: Foam.
1: Okay. Yeah, that thing works, by the way.
0: Okay.
1: You guys should try it. Get on the floor. Try the foam roller. Oh, it works.
0: What was that like?
1: You can roll your hip, your back, your neck, whatever you need to roll.
0: Roll out.
1: It's a good little tool to have at the house to help you, especially when you have aches and pains.
0: Okay.
1: Also, we are counting it down now. Mother's Day has passed. 11 days to Memorial Weekend.
0: Sweet.
1: And in case you're wondering when Father's Day is, it's 41 days away.
0: See, fellas, somebody texted me and said, Mel, I spent a lot of money on Mother's Day. A lot of energy, man. He said, let me see what the energy is going to be on Father's Day. And we just got it. See how she just
1: put...
0: As soon as she pushed,
1: Mother's Day is over and you can blink your eye, guess what we say?
0: What we say?
1: Father's Day is right around the corner. 41 days.
0: Yeah.
1: It's almost
0: That's what you're saying. There it is. Coming up, we got much more on the way as we get into a Monday.
1: We're going to celebrate you, Dad.
0: Okay. Get into a great day on a Monday. Let's go.
2: Drop it. It's the morning show. Mailman and Christiana, wake up.
3: All the way up.
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0: Monday morning. We'd like to give you that early 2000, somewhere 2005, some of that kind of music to get you moving for a Monday morning. Happy Monday, everybody. Yeah. Coming up Mother's Day weekend. Happy late Mother's Day. If we didn't do it on Friday or do it on Saturday. So, hey, happy late Mother's Day. Hey.
1: To you, you, and you.
0: Yes, you too.
1: A little drizzly and dense fog this morning.
0: Whoa.
1: But, hey, that's going to push on by the afternoon. Hopefully sunny skies. High today, around 78 degrees. More sun tomorrow and Wednesday and Thursday. The sun is back out, y'all.
0: Yeah.
1: Or coming back out.
0: Coming up, we got our late birthdays next hour. And again, let me give you that winning word. Winning word is going to qualify to get out to see Usha. That word is mind. M-I-N-D. M-I-N-D. Text that word to 601-574-0997. It's a flyaway to Miami. Yeah, check that out.
1: All right, so trending out there, looks like Kevin Hart had a roast and there was some roasting going on. The Rock came after him, and he and Cat Williams reconciled during the roast. And then I think that he must have thought, y'all must have thought that Cat was playing, but Cat was dead serious with all his jokes. If you hadn't had a chance to see it, it is on Netflix. All right.
0: Okay.
1: Also, gas prices.
0: Yeah.
1: They just keep rising.
0: We keep rising. And discussing. Yeah. Prices.
1: And it looks like that the king said, let them rise.
2: What?
0: You know,
1: he said it's not affecting him.
0: We talk about a lot of stuff a lot of times, and sometimes we don't like to dive deep into politics, but this is beginning to make no sense whatsoever.
1: It's not affecting me.
0: You see what I'm saying?
1: The people said, let them rise.
0: And anybody that would tell you that, look, I really don't care about you, but I want you to support me.
1: No, he didn't say he didn't care about you.
0: Say that again.
1: He didn't say that he didn't care about
0: okay,
1: you.
0: Okay, what did he say?
1: Let them rise.
0: So what does that mean?
1: Take it how you want to take it.
0: Okay.
1: You can go somewhere, you can't. Dad said you either go outside, you can either afford to go outside, or you can't.
0: You know
1: what I said to myself?
0: What?
1: I can't afford to go outside. So this summer, it looks like I will spend a lot of time at home. As a matter of fact, I'm starting to garden so that I can stay there
0: and check
1: on my vegetables.
0: A very, very good reason for staying at home. I got something to do. I'm outside, but I'm right in my backyard.
1: Adapt to the situation.
0: Okay.
1: That's the thing, though. Like, you know this is happening.
0: Right.
1: And so either we're going to complain about it or we're going to adapt with it, right? So we adapt to the situation. We have to make changes. People are losing businesses. So therefore, you know, businesses shut down every day, though.
0: Did you know that the Applebee's right on Lake Hart is out of business? It's like, wait a minute. I was just over here picking up some food. You had a crowd over there, but right on Lake Harbor, right down from the Kroger.
1: Mm-hmm.
0: No more Applebee's. Mm-hmm. What's going on?
1: Yeah.
0: Yeah.
1: Well, it is what it is. So what are you going to do this week that's going to be productive in your life? Let us know. Hit us up on the text line.
0: What are you going to do this week that's going to save you some money? What are you going to do this week that's going to save you some money?
1: Mm-hmm.
0: I think that's a better question.
1: I've already started.
0: 601-574-0997. Hit us up. Something that you're going to do that's going to save you some money this week.
1: Yeah, let us know. Maybe somebody else can do the same thing.
0: Oh, yeah.
1: So they can save a little money.
0: If we get the info, we're going to pass it along.
1: Absolutely.
0: What are you going to do?
1: Hit us up on the text line. The text line is wide open at 601-574-0997. 574-0997.
0: All right. We got much more on the way. Keep it locked. 99 Jams. Let's go.
3: 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Here we go.
4: 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That morning show, baby.
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0: 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So strong. 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
1: Hefty, hefty, hefty.
0: Hefty slider bag. Seal it with a slide. One more time now, y'all. Come on.
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0: That's what she's been talking about, getting outside and you know, but wait, no, I'm talking about outside in your yard. Mm-hmm. Not outside balling and popping mm-hmm. bottles, not that kind of outside. Yeah, moving and grooving. Yeah, I know what you're talking about. Yeah.
1: Because we can't go outside.
0: Yeah.
1: You know
0: yeah.
1: why? Right. It costs a lot.
0: All right. We are about to do the 10 question quiz.
1: Yeah.
0: What is your subject matter?
1: I don't know.
0: I mean, we could do 10 questions about football.
1: Can we?
0: Yeah, we can do 10 questions about football. Let's go.
1: Oh my goodness. Why would you say football? And I hadn't even looked up questions about football.
0: It ain't gonna take but a second to get 10 questions about football.
1: And then on top of that, who knows how to answer all the questions about football?
0: Trust me, football fans and regular people, you think?
1: Okay.
0: Yeah.
1: Let's see. Let's take it. Let's do it.
0: All right. 10 questions about football. 601-574-0997. Call this number right now to be a part of 10 question quiz. We got questions.
1: You have answers.
0: About football. And I'm sure we got somebody out there with some answers.
1: 601-574-0997 is the number to call to play right now. The 10 question quiz.
0: Yeah.
1: The questions are about football.
0: All right. You ready to play?
1: I'm ready to play.
0: Let's go. 10 question quiz.
2: Let me hear you say 10 questions. 10 question quiz. Let's go.
1: All right. Time for us to go to the phone. Let's go to the phone line. Turn down your radio. Who's on the phone line?
3: Robert from Ken.
1: Robert from Ken.
0: Here we go.
1: All right. So you got 10 questions and 5 seconds to answer each question. Do you know about football?
3: Yes.
1: Let's get it. Right. How many points is a touchdown worth?
3: 6.
1: What shape is a football?
3: Oval.
1: How many players are on a football team on the field?
3: At one time for offense or defense or both.
1: Just one team. 22.
0: Oh,
1: and for one team? And for one team?
3: 11.
0: Oh.
1: What is the goal of football? What's the goal?
3: To score a touchdown and win the game.
1: What is it called when a player catches the ball? What is that called?
3: A reception.
1: Woo. What do players wear to protect their heads?
3: A helmet.
1: How many quarters are in a football game?
3: 4.
1: What is a field goal worth? How many points?
3: 3.
1: Who throws the football most often?
3: Quarterback.
1: Okay. What is it called when the defense takes the ball away?
3: A turnover or interception.
1: Did you play football in high school? Did you play football?
3: Yeah.
1: Did you play football?
3: No, but I was in the band. I played a little football.
0: He was at all the games. So
1: he was
0: yeah.
1: at all the games. And so, game, and yeah, what's your yeah. favorite team?
3: Green Bay Packers.
0: Oh, he liked the Packers. All right. Your name is Robert, right?
1: Hold on to the telephone lines, Robert, because you just won some tickets to the Mississippi Black Rodeo coming to town in July. So hold on for just a second, okay? Don't hang up.
0: Robert knows about football.
1: Robert knows all about football.
0: I would have gotten all those.
1: Sure you would have.
0: I would have. I didn't know.
1: What is the center line of the field call?
0: The center line?
1: Uh-huh.
0: That's midfield.
1: Where is
0: 50-yard line.
1: Where is the football game played?
0: Play in a stadium.
1: On a what?
0: On a football field.
1: What is the name of the championship game in the NFL?
0: It's a Super Bowl.
1: What happens after a touchdown?
0: What happens?
1: Yeah.
0: You kick the extra point.
1: Okay. You made no sense.
0: Hey, man, no football.
1: Everybody know that.
0: You don't.
1: Okay, I got one for you.
0: Okay. Come on.
1: How many ounces are in a pound?
0: How many ounces? 16.
1: What tool measures weight? Because, I mean, okay. What tool measures weight?
0: A scale.
1: I mean, because when they go through the combine, they got to do something right. They got to get all the stats and the information. I was trying to take it to another level to see if you knew 1 + 1 = 2.
0: Okay. All right. Thank you. All right. Well, Robert, congratulations. We got much more. Thanks for playing 10 question quiz. We got much more coming up. Now, if you still want to play the game, you can get in on the Usher. Text the word MIND, M-I-N-D, 601-574. You might get a chance to go to Miami. Let's go.
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0: Help us now. Turn me up.
1: We're going to turn you up a little bit. Good morning. Monday. Good morning, everybody. Hopefully the fog is about to burn off, but we still going to have some clouds throughout the day, right?
2: It's going to burn off too.
1: The sun is going to come out
2: by the afternoon, and it's going to stay around for several days. So, hey.
1: Yeah, sunshine.
2: I know, right?
1: About some sunshine.
2: All right, so what is happening out there? 601-574-0997. It's time to get into the little grown folks chat. What's happening out there on the text line, Mel?
1: Earlier, we asked the questions about, how would you save some money this week? Ways you would save money this week. And let's see. Portia hit us up. Let me see what Portia said. Portia Davis. Put a whole name out there. Let my man pay for everything this week. You're going to let your man pay for everything. That's how you're going to save some money. Is that like being pimped or trying to pimp somebody?
2: I don't know.
1: Let my man pay for everything.
2: A lot of women feel that men are a valuable resource. You know?
1: Sometimes.
2: People look for transactional dynamics in a relationship.
1: Ooh.
2: Is that what you call it? Transactional dynamics.
1: Okay.
2: Yeah, so the question is, is that
1: you reading some or that's
2: coming? I'm about to ask her, like, you know, basically... questions about when women are seeking men for money, you know, is that the thing? Are you seeking men for money or what's happening here? So I say that because I've had several conversations with women and the finances of the man comes up more often than it might should. When some people say it should, what you mean often should? That should be one of the first questions or one of the top five that we talk about, right? So when it comes to relationships and money, relationships, are transactional relationships becoming more normal? You know, when it comes to relationships, are transactional relationships becoming more normal? Meaning that, you know, you're getting something out of it. Are we going in it for love? Or are you going in for what you can get out of a relationship? 601-574-0997. Times are getting hard. And back in the day when people got married, they stayed together. You know, marriage is beyond those vows. You have to really work for it, right? And sometimes you want to give up. And sometimes it can be a financial burden to even separate. And so a lot of people stay together because of finances. So, nowadays it just comes full blown transactional. So are transactional relationships becoming the norm?
1: Okay. Keep it clean lawn services. My folks over there, my man says, my girl quit her job after she moved in with me. Oh, Lord.
3: She take my money.
2: What? And look what you want to play.
1: What?
2: Are you trying to say what?
3: The gold digger.
2: That digs on me.
1: What?
2: I ain't saying she a gold digger, but she asking me for some more money. I ain't saying she a gold digger.
1: What is she?
2: But now she want me to pay her rent today. What?
1: Oh, boy.
2: Are relationships becoming more transactional?
1: Godiva. I was about to say gold digger. I mean, Godiva says, y'all so messy.
2: What?
1: Yes.
2: Love or lifestyle? What y'all looking for? Y'all looking for the love or y'all looking for the lifestyle?
1: Where do you draw the line?
2: Transactional relationships.
1: Yeah.
2: You know, even with, you know, how a woman's financial independence changes. You know, she wants her independence, but yet at the same time, she is not opposed to you paying the rent fully. We're talking about, and I'm not talking about people who are living together right now. Now I'm talking about people who live separately and you're dating.
1: Yeah.
2: You know, and I say that because I've had several conversations where it's kind of like, girl, I can show you somebody to take this mortgage off my hand. And I'm thinking to myself.
4: Wait a minute.
2: As a friend, I'm thinking to myself at that time.
1: Like, what? You want to somebody at to that do time. What?
2: So you want him to pay you his mortgage and your mortgage.
1: Yeah.
2: His car notes and his extra kids.
1: Yeah.
2: And then he paying your mortgage too. What you gonna pay? So I'm that real friend, and they're like, Christiana,
1: what do you tell them?
2: I have to go get some shoes, and then I ask this question. Don't you have enough?
1: Yeah, like,
2: I have enough.
1: Hey, look, you've seen this before. You've heard this. Now, if you take this money, there's some consequences behind taking this money.
2: Nate. Come on, Nate.
1: Oh, boy. The candy lady says, hey, she says, I'm not dating anyone.
2: Now, it's not always that the woman is seeking the man's money.
1: She said, I'm going to stick to Jesus sending me somebody.
2: It is not always a woman taking the man's money.
1: Yeah.
2: Men go after the women, too, that are have valued women, you know, and trying to be Jody.
1: Yeah.
2: You know what that is.
1: Yeah, we know.
2: So it's a double standard dating.
1: The Jody from the movie is different from the
2: Jody on Baby Boy was eating her cereal on her couch, driving her car, taking her to work, and cheating on her.
1: See, Jody from Marvin Sees is a different kind of Jody.
2: Not that Jody. All right, hit us up on the text line 601-574-0997. Let us know how you feel about transactional relationships becoming more normal, because people are always looking for something in return. What can you do for me? And we're not talking about love. They're talking about lifestyle.
1: Now, Roy over at Lens Crafters. Roy, I hope I don't get you in no trouble. He says, I'm just going to say this. If you're looking for financial stability, you better be ready to be submissive and get a job. What?
2: How's she going to do both? That's way. This is what you should have said. If you want financial independence, this is what you should have said. Now hiring at Reed's. Reed's Jewelers. Now hiring. 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We'll start you off at $12 an hour.
1: Okay, gotcha. All right, coming up, much more on the way. Keep it locked. Let's go.
5: Jacktown, it's time to get up.
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0: They like to whoop until the K's out. Get to looking for some ways out.
1: This ain't working, you laid out. Jump and decapitate him, blow his face off.
0: Won't get it till he laid out.
1: Assassinate and knock him up like I'm Adolf.
0: Been getting money, 19 with a 650. Nuts seeming stunting.

0: I don't know how true that's true that statement gonna be around these times, because he's just trying to ball and live. Mm-hmm. Trying to ball and live. Can we still do that? Trying to ball and live.
1: That's how we rolling right now.
0: It was set up like that.
1: That's how it's really set up.
0: Trying to ball and live.
1: That's how it's really, really set up right now.
0: Yeah.
1: Because you want to continue to do the same things. You cannot continue to do the same things and expect different results. You know what I mean? But you want to do the same thing, but yet prices are different.
0: Yeah.
1: A lot of things are different. You can't keep running South Jackson, North Jackson, South Jackson, North Jackson. You got to sit still.
0: Yeah, Vicksburg. He's in Vicksburg. Philadelphia.
1: Vicksburg eating you up. You got to think about it. It's going to cost you $70 to fill up.
0: Man, speaking of Vicksburg.
1: You're going to go over there and you're going to spend at least $100. So you just spent $170. You're thinking to yourself, okay, I'm going to get the return on my investment.
0: Yeah. Yeah.
1: How long does it take to get back? Sometimes it could take minutes.
0: If you get caught in traffic, like that area that they're working on, like we did Saturday, we were on our way back from Natchez coming on I-20, and it was an accident right there where they, you know, doing the construction.
1: Mm-hmm.
0: And that was an hour delay right there. You burned up a little bit of gas if you have your car running. You're trying to keep cool. Yeah, it was like, oh man. So shout out to everybody who have to travel that I-20 from Vicksburg to Jackson, Jackson to Vicksburg. If you're coming through you know, on a major route from New Orleans to Atlanta or something. Wow. Yeah. Mm. Shout them out. Good morning. It is Monday. Oh, let me give you a new keyword, qualify for Usher Getaway. This is something that is going to save you a lot of money, because this is, you know, you going on somebody else's dime. Here we go. Text this word, SCREAM. Mm. I'm going to spell it. S-C-R-E-A-M. SCREAM. S-C-R-E-A-M. Scream. Text that word. 601-574-0997. Text the word. You get qualified. All right?
1: Get qualified. Get hooked up.
0: And we will be announcing the winner for the Mother's Day. That's going to be coming up. We want to make sure that we let our folks know who are winning these contests.
1: That's right. Yeah. You already know. All right. So, Mailman, they say, you know who they are? They.
0: Who are they?
1: They say, anxiety might help you live longer. Ooh. A new study shows that certain types of anxiety can actually help you live a whole lot longer.
0: Yeah.
1: Scientists looked at data from more than 400,000 people and discovered there were maybe two different kinds of worries, right? The first type is the unhealthy version.
0: Okay.
1: That ties to stress, mood swings, and poor mental health. But the other type is described as having emotional reactivity and internal stability. And it means being cautious and anxious without the emotional instability.
0: Mm-hmm.
1: Now, from my understanding, folks that had, they had lower risk of death over 15 years because they had that. And researchers say that they were less likely to smoke and more likely to exercise.
0: Oh.
1: They also tend to eat healthier and go to the doctor for preventive care.
0: Oh, wow.
1: The study also found that this type of worry comes from older survival instincts in the brain.
0: Yeah. So being
1: being alert and cautious might have helped people avoid risky behavior and stay healthier over time. So maybe your anxious friend isn't overthinking all the time, but they were just built different.
0: Built that way. Come on. Yeah.
1: I feel like I'm built for survival mode.
0: I know you are.
1: Gosh.
0: I know
1: the
0: that.
1: Childhood trauma that's there.
0: I learned a long time. Yeah, a long time ago. If you know better, you do better.
1: You know, having that type of childhood growing up has definitely equipped me for survival mode.
0: Yeah. Let me send a big shout out to Jackson Water. They can cut down on some anxieties when it comes to this water situation, because
1: you had a good time over the weekend.
0: I had a great time. I was over at the Margaret Walker Alexander Library with Jackson Water that was over there by Westland Plaza. Now, they're going to be taking it to the Mega Evers Library on Mega Evers.
1: I believe so.
0: That's going to be on Tuesday.
1: I believe so.
0: Which is
1: tomorrow.
0: I believe
1: so. We got to confirm.
0: Well, she told me on
1: Friday.
0: On Saturday.
1: Okay, great.
0: She said that's where they were going to be.

0: Okay, gotcha.
1: Yeah. And this is what
0: you heard it from Aisha herself.
1: Aisha, yeah. This is going to take a little stress off you. The kiosk, pay kiosk, that's low, they're going to be setting them up in the library where you could walk in and pay your bill.
0: Fee free.
1: Yeah. Yes.
0: Because y'all already got enough fees out there.
1: Yeah. And that way you can avoid long lines. You can avoid lines and even trying to mail checks or pay it pay it online.
0: Yeah.
1: So that would be good. That can release some of that stress that you were talking about, help you live along.
0: One more thing in community news. There's been a lot of uproar about Wood Street. Have you seen it?
1: Oh, yeah.
2: We don't want to change the name.
0: We're going to change the name.
2: We don't want to change the name.
0: We're changing the name. So with that being said, I got one question. What if they're debating about the name change? Why they just can't change it like Lee Vance
1: He's from over there?
0: From my understanding, when Lee was here, Lee talked about being from Wood Street. He talked about going to Lanier High School.
1: Okay.
0: He talked about all those things. So name it the Lee Vance.
1: Okay. All right. To our listeners out there, good idea or no idea?
0: Yeah.
1: What do you think?
0: And good then idea, I feel no like idea. There would be no more debate about it. Like if you just name it Lee Vance Drive or Boulevard, there could be possibly no more debate about it. The Wood Street people be cool with that, and the city council people should be good with that. Look at me solving y'all's problems.
1: We got to vote. Kenesha Anderson.
0: What do y'all think?
1: Yeah, he was. Great idea.
0: 601-574-0997. Let us know, why are y'all debating about the Wood Street situation when you could just name it Lee Vance Boulevard?
1: Okay.
0: You know? And solve everybody's problems. Okay. Now, that doesn't make the price of gas go down.
1: No, it
0: but that
1: does
0: will
1: not.
0: Just settle the dispute between Batman and Robin, okay? Mm-hmm. Kenny Stokes and Batman, or the entire community that's up in arms, because a lot of the older people also were at the city council meeting saying they don't want the street change. They grew up on that street, but I think that they might be acceptable for the Lee Vance Boulevard. Hit us up on the text line. Let us know. We're going to take your information down to the city council.
1: Okay.
0: I'm just sending them a memo.
1: Okay. Now, Kenesha Anderson said, okay, Boulevard. Okay.
0: Okay. What? Okay. Now, right. Boulevard. Stretch.
1: Street.
0: Street?
1: Street.
0: Now, Boulevard is a stretch. Oh, so what you trying to say?
1: Come on now. What does Boulevard and street? What's
0: you
1: the
0: could pull
1: difference?
0: Up on any Boulevard.
1: What you think?
0: What's the difference between a boulevard and a street?
1: Real quickly.
0: Coming up in a few minutes, we'll let you know.
1: All right. Much more on the way. Let's go.
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6: Ring, ring, who the f*** is that? It's a nominal number, so you know what it's at.
7: 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Okay. Oh, okay. Oh, okay. Oh, okay. Oh,
6: who the f*** is you? Okay. Who the f*** is you? Who the f*** is you? Okay. 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

0: No, we're going low. We're going low, low, low. Good morning. Welcome to Monday after Mother's Day. We are asking some tough questions, and hopefully we're going to get some really, really, really awesome answers on what you were asking about.
1: Okay, here we go.
0: You know what we were asking
1: yes,
0: about.
1: Yes, we were
0: the
1: talking
0: street.
1: About, I've been hearing the commotion downtown Wood Street's name being changed.
0: Okay,
1: and the
0: okay.
1: citizens and the people in the community are kind of like, no, don't change our street name. But the city council is kind of like, we about to change your street name. And so the question was, you know, changing the street name, would you guys be opposed to the Lee Vance Boulevard, right? And I was like, Lee Vance,
0: yeah,
1: you know, he was
0: Boulevard.
1: A staple in the community. And don't get me wrong, being a staple in the community, he's from Lanier.
0: Yeah.
1: He, I believe, grew up in that area.
0: Yeah.
1: So why not name it the Lee Vance Boulevard? And we were taking your questions and, you know, taking your answers. And people was like,
0: legacy.
1: Boulevard may be a stretch, Christiana. So I was like,
0: okay,
1: put some respect on that name. What he is a boulevard. But then I started looking up. I said, what is the difference between a boulevard and a street?
0: Yeah.
1: So let me give you the difference, okay? A boulevard is a wide, often scenic, and I stop right there. Major roadway characterized by a landscaped medium or trees are on both sides. So basically, it is also a high volume traffic area.
0: Yeah.
1: Landscape, scenic, designed to look grand or aesthetic.
0: Yeah. Okay. All
1: so right. I said, okay, I understand what you're saying. The next thing I said, well, what's the difference?
2: See,
1: between,
2: we learned something
1: so
2: today.
1: I said, well, name them the Lee Vance Avenue. And so I was like, well, let me. What's the difference between a street and an avenue? Let me get you. You're going to learn something here.
0: Okay.
1: Avenues typically run perpendicular north to south versus east to west.
0: Yeah.
1: So just FYI, avenues run north to south while streets run east to west. And so I asked, why Wood Street?
0: Yeah.
1: Is Wood Street running north to south or east to west? It runs north to south.
0: Okay.
1: So with that being said, we can name it Lee Vance Avenue.
0: Avenue. Okay. I'm liking that.
1: Okay.
0: That.
1: So somebody take that and run.
0: Yeah.
1: To city
0: okay.
1: Council.
0: Okay.
1: I told y'all I was going to send a memo.
0: Somebody said, we got some different situations going on, so we need to fix that first. So we gotta.
1: Oh, wait, it ain't just about the name.
0: We gotta go to break.
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0: today.
1: Oh, yeah. Oh, yeah. That's what we're doing. Yeah, we got time today. Let's go. Monday coming off Mother's Day weekend. Good morning, everybody. Once again, that keyword is going to qualify you for the Usher Flyaway. It's Scream, S-C-R-E-A-M. Text that word, 601-574-0997. Yeah, that's our text and call-in number. So, hey, we've been getting a lot of action on text groove. Let's keep the groove going, all right?
2: Well, I do want to tell Jeff over at Waste Management that even if you decide to get a ladder and climb to change the gas prices, that's still not going to change the price on the inside. He said, I need to get a tall ladder. I'm going to change these gas prices.
1: Jeff, when you go to that pump and you start pumping, you're going to see where it starts at. You're going to see the price of that gas going to be what?
2: High.
1: Yeah.
2: It's high.
1: $4.
2: Been trying to tell y'all. And you changing it doesn't mean a thing if you ain't that swine. What? I'm just saying, bro. Let it go like Elsa and change your behavior. And that's what I was telling you guys earlier, that sometimes you have to change your behavior because things are not changing around you, right?
1: Yeah.
2: It is what it is.
1: No doubt. No doubt.
2: I know somewhere where it won't change at all.
1: Okay.
2: You know what that is, right?
1: I already know.
2: With
1: Imagine
2: Xfinity.
1: That.
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1: Imagine that. Imagine that. You know, I'm really being bugged by the fact that I keep spelling these words and people keep sending me these random words. Like somebody just sent free.
2: Uh-huh.
1: And then somebody sent, instead of scream, they sent screen. I'm spelling the word.
2: Okay,
1: S-C-R-E-A-M. S-C-R-E-A-M.
2: What is this?
1: Scream.
2: Oh.
1: I am screaming to the top of my voice that you should be texting that word to 601-574-0997 to get in on the flyaway to go see Usher. Somebody called me about that over the weekend.
2: Usher, baby.
1: Uh-huh. Yeah, it's like, I want to go see Usher. I was like, okay, this is what you do. This is what you do. I have no control over that.
2: Well, I just hit up Extreme Jumpers, my man Johnny Cates.
1: See, you finna confuse jumpers. The people again. Now you got Extreme.
2: Extreme.
1: Why?
2: Extreme free. I hit up a man Johnny Cates with Extreme Jumpers. I just hit him up because you know it's that time of the year, right? Where they have graduation parties. They have like graduations. They have end of the year events. They have May Days. They have all these things that are happening, right? And so, with them, what about you guys could definitely get all of the space jumps that you need with Extreme. What about somebody just take the word Extreme?
1: See, they messing with us, man.
2: Okay, okay.
1: Quit playing with us,
2: what's
1: y'all.
2: What's the word one more time?
1: Scream. S-C-R.
2: Okay, y'all have text. Y'all have text the screen, like the window, like the screen on your phone.
1: Or
2: stream, like

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0: Good morning, good morning, good morning. It's about time for us to roll out. We got to get the hustle after the job. We just made the hustle on the job. We got to go hustle off the job. We're coming back tomorrow. We're going to have more more hustle info. No, we give you more keywords to get you qualified for the Usher Flyaway. Chris Brown, they're going to be in Miami. So we got the hookup and the details of how you can fly out, get flued out. That's what we're talking about tomorrow. Another chance to qualify. Alice checking in at 10. Of course, you know, she's coming up. I saw some video of Alice Marie and then how I appear in the video. Like, whoa. Yeah, yeah. Alice Marie. Somebody posted from her birthday party. I think it's one of her kids, I believe it was. It was saying happy Mother's Day and had her video from the birthday party. Back in the day, the celebrity birthday party. That I don't know how I got an invite to that, but I saw my face up in there. And then I saw Lil Willie. Oh, Lord. Yeah, Lil Willie was up in there. Yeah, a late happy Mother's Day to Alice Marie. Check it in. She's going to be coming in at 10. Again, tomorrow we'll be back at it. Back at it again for Taco Tuesday. We're going to lay it out for tomorrow, Taco Tuesday. All right. In the meantime, Alice up next. Have a good day. Continue to have a awesome Monday, a magnificent Monday. Let's go.
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bad. 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Ayy, big booty, big booty. 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

0: back to the business. Get all the latest info. What's happening with the biggest event for the summer, the Jackson Southeast Regional Black Rodeo. We're trying to get you out to Miami in December. Chris Breezy, Usher, live at the Hard Rock Stadium. You don't want to miss that. As well as, we just, a couple of days away from the 6th Annual Laughter and Blues Festival, Sunday, May 24th. I'll tell you about all of the above. Sit back and relax, and let me handle this. Polo G is going to lead the way. 99 James, JMI.
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3: 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You know what I'm saying? 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

0: Hey, we're getting ready for the big, big show. How about that Southeastern Black Rodeo coming your way? 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We're going to take you to a whole nother level. 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
1: 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Eccles. And also star Mike Clark.

0: Lady D, Danny Douglas, Big Yayo, and Squirt Kelly. 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

0: 99 Jams, here we go. Party Next Door says, come and see me. Got a whole lot of things we want you to come and see. All you got to do is get to the website and find out what's going on. Kind of like we want y'all to get on down to the MIA in December. Chris Brown and Usher wants you to come see them. We got a keyword coming up next hour. And once you hear that keyword, I'm going to need you to text that keyword to 601-574-0997. Now, there's something else I want y'all to come and see. If you're down near the Crystal Springs, Hazelhurst, surrounding areas, Terry, Byram, Brookhaven, come on through and check out the big gala. It's the Change Lives and Lend a Helping Hand Outreach. They're doing something really, really big come June 12th. Put this on your calendar down at the Safe Room in Hazelhurst. That's 1060 Epps Lane. It is a gala like none other. You can really dress up and do what you want to do. Come out for a great cause. Food, drinks, and music will be provided. And right now, they still got those discounted tickets for $20. If you want to go ahead and get your ticket out of the way. Shout out to my girl, Kiara C. Going to be doing her thing. If you'd like to know more about this big event or if you want to get those tickets, you got to talk to the Bells Bondsman down there. Devontae Adams, 601-714-0772. Actually, I don't know if he's like a Bells Bondsman or whatever, but I know one time I was pulled over and he passed by and I was trying to flag him. But nevertheless, Devontae, hey, y'all, hit him up and get these tickets. Crystal Springs is doing lots and lots of great things on that end. Y'all been sleeping on us. Like I said, Crystal Springs, the name is as refreshing as it sounds. The Big Gala. Coming your way. It's a night back in time on Friday, June 12th from 7 p.m. till 11. Get those outfits and let's step out and help them out. So all the surrounding areas, Utica, Port Gibson, whatever, this is how we do it. You really want to, you know, step out and let them know who you are? Do what you do on Friday, June 12th at the Safe Room. More details coming away, but if you see Mr. Devontae Adams, be sure and tell him, say, hey, listen, I need to get a couple tickets before they get going. Don't forget, next hour, I got the keyword coming your way. 99 Jams, GMI.
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9: 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It's going down June 21st. 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We about to stand on
8: 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And on crowd control is DJ Eddie B and DJ KJ. 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

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Hang out, you know, with the one and only Chris Breezy and Usher. I've got a keyword that can help you get a room. Let me see. Tickets to the show. And, you know, other great amenities that's going to be added. The word this hour is great.

0: to hang out in December, Hard Rock Stadium, Usher, Chris Breezy. Get on your job right about now. You're on your lunch break. 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Scream is the word. 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

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See you at the bar, you was hardly talking. That's when I knew that your heart was scarring. Friends to lovers need a part to star in. Like, wait, babe, let me ask.

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0: it's Monday. All right, y'all. We got to get it together. Still got that word scream out there. How about you text the word scream if you haven't already? Scream to 601-574-0997. Do it right now. Your opportunity to head on out to the MIA in December. Kind of make it a little early Christmas gift. So tell your friends. Go ahead on now. Do what you got to do. We got the keywords coming your way. How about this? I got one just giving it to you. DJ Finesse is going to give you another one later on. But right now, go ahead on and text the word SCREAM to 601-574-0997. This is very important. You need to do this here because we're going to hook you up with tickets to the show, luxury hotel accommodations, and travel for two. All you got to do is get your outfit. So why not scream on and start texting right about now, 601-574-0997. As we close it out, go ahead and do it again. Tell a friend, it's on up in here. 99 Jams, JMI.
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0: On the couch with my favorite Santa. 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

0: down. The summer event that you and your family and friends don't want to miss. The Jackson Southeastern Regional Association Black Rodeo. 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Let's giddy up and go to the show. Stick around as we close out this hour and do it again. Little Baby's in the mix, along with Victoria Monet, as well as Tory Lanez. 99 Jams, JMI.
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0: things getting better, and they're going to get even better. Because we're going to try and head on out to Miami, December 3rd. We want to fly you out down that way so you can enjoy your, like, pre-Christmas kind of thing. 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Chris Breezy, Usher, live at Hard Rock Stadium, December 3rd. 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DJ Finesse's got one coming up a little bit later on. And once you hear that keyword, you better get the texting right away. 601-574-0997. Your chance to win tickets for two. You and your boo, your bestie. How about this? Tickets to the show, luxury hotel stay. We're going to put you up really good. As well as travel accommodations. See there, be there. What you want to do? Listen out for the keyword and start texting boo. Hey, more's in the way. Glorilla, Megan Thee Stallion, and the baby. 99 Jams, JMI.
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0: So stop that thing, let it clap, ride this, or you sit on my lap. 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
1: Spread
0: shake
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0: that,
1: you
0: like
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0: that to your legs, you know can't stand. 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

0: 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Finesse checking in the building, man. Hope you're having a great Monday. Let's go ahead and crank this day party up. Of course, phone lines are wide open. 601-574-0997. I got one of those words I'm going to drop on you next hour to get you flued out to see the R&B experience. Chris Brown and Usher, so I want y'all to get ready for that. I've got the word already queued up. I'm going to let you know what it is shortly, so get ready to text that word in. All right, plus, we got big events coming to the city. You've got the Black Rodeo. You've got Platinum Boy Mitch and Quiet Money with their Laughing Blues Fest, and so much more coming up. So in the meantime, turn those radios up. Let's get this day party started. 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

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Don't laugh. You can recall it and you can hear it.

Yo, it's your boy Boosie. I'm inside the day party right now with DJ Finesse on 99 Jam, WJMI. Yeah.

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Is it money? Is it fame? Is it weed? Is it drink? Is it coming down with the loud pipes in the rain? Big chillin' only for the power in your name. Tell me who you're loyal to. Is it love for the streets when the lights get dark? Is it unconditional?

0: just a little bit. 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
7: 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I said, you ain't go to the hospital? I said, get up now, go to the hospital and call Top Dog Law. 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

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Y'all know I represent the Simp, doggone it. 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

0: 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We're going to take care of your travel, your hotel, and tickets to the show. That's Miami. Man, it's going to be on and popping at the Hard Rock Stadium. And you want to be in the building, and the big station wants to send you there. Again, the word is time. T-I-M-E. Text it right now to 601-574-0997. Coming up in about 20 minutes, we're going to jump into those birthday shout-outs. And I got details on all the parties popping off in the city this weekend. Y'all keep it locked, all right?
1: 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And now that you're calm and healing, you're probably driving better too.
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0: birthday all the way up. It is strictly whatever you want in the countdown. You control it, all right? More music coming your way in just a little bit. 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

0: 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Huh? If he right here with me.
1: 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The most hip-hop at R&B.

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See you at the bar, you was hardly talking. That's when I knew that your heart was scarring. Friends to lovers need a part to star in. Like, wait, babe, let me ask.

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0: Now, don't forget, man, May 24th, Liddell's Ranch is the spot. Get ready. Lee Davis Road. It's going down with LJ Echoes, Big Yayo, Mike Clark Jr., the young guy, Bree, Stephanie Luggett, Bree Wooten, and a host of others. Grab those tickets right now for only $50. You can cop them by calling 601-668-0160, because it's definitely going to be the move. The 6th Annual Laughter and Blues Fest, Sunday, May 24th. One time for Platinum Boy Mitch and Quiet Money Entertainment for bringing another one bigger than the other one.
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0: What's poppin', baby? World famous DJ Finesse rolling with you on this Monday, man. Now check it out. You in the market for that new car? 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

0: 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No.
1: 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No. No. No. No. No. No. No. No. No. No. No. No. No. No. No. No. No. No. No. No. No. No. No. No. No. No. No. No. No. No. No. No. No. No. No. No. No. No. No. No. No. No. No. No. No. No. No. No. No. No. No. No. No. No. No. No. No. No. No. No. No. No. No. No. No. No. No. No. No. No. No. No. No. No. No. No. No. No. No. No. No. No. No. No. No. No. No. No. No. No. No. No. No. No. No. No. No. No. No. No. No. No. No. No. No. No. No. No. No. No. No. No. No. No. No. No. No. No. No. No. No. No. No. No. No. No. No. No. No. No. No. No. No. No. No. No. No. No. No. No.

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2: My bad.